Terry Clinton and the Berry Cups, a group I've never heard of, but it's a cool song going out to a friend in Santa Cruz, Dolores Darling. Terry Clinton and the Berry Cups. All right. We started off with a little energy tonight with Mitch Ryder and the Detroit Wheels. Ginny Takes a Ride, yeah, on this hot summer day. Some Phil Upchurch with a nice ballad. Maybe not. I always lie when I introduce that song. You can't sit down. Phil Upchurch. We're doing Jimmy and the Rackets, Skinny Mini, kind of a takeoff of the Short Fat Fanny by Larry Williams. And Dragon the Lion by, of course, Tommy James and the Shondells. And a group called The Tellers, I Want to Run to You. Here at KKUP 91.5 FM on the radio dial and KKUPFM.org. If you're listening on some kind of electronic device, we have a reggae marathon fundraiser coming up this weekend. It should be really cool. And I've mentioned before when we have these different genres for fundraising that you may not, you know, you're going to tune out right away because you don't like it. But I always encourage people to listen because there might be a

song that you would have never, ever thought that you would listen to. And then all of a sudden, wow, that was kind of cool. And the next thing you know, you're listening to some of that genre. So you're expanding your horizons. So it's pretty cool. July 17th through the 19th, reggae, 6 p.m. on Friday until midnight on Sunday. Check it out. Meanwhile, the Fly is here playing music for you tonight. Here's a cool song by request from a couple of weeks ago, and I think you'll dig it.

He gambled for his money. The first thing you know, a pop jack and a brand new Eldorado. It didn't matter. He had no place to stay. He slept in his car at night and he drove all day. Hustling for a living, he could really shoot pool. And didn't think it was necessary

A nice song. I just got a nice phone call, and thanks for the call. It was nice. We heard Gail and Sandra. Oh man, had to turn the mic off because I had flyingitis for a second. Gail and Sandra, song called Bill, the great Annie Laurie, Out of My Mind. And then we're going to go way back to the beginning of the set. A listener of my last show mentioned this song to me, and I had just heard it, but I didn't have it, and so I got it. And it's Wilson Pickett's version of Hey Jude with Duane Allman on guitar. It's kind of like a classic. So I hope you enjoyed it. A song called No Regrets by a group called The Emperors. The Cymbals did The Last Rose of Summer, Someone Else's Baby from a Teenage Idol CD set. Adam Faith, cute little song, little pop cute song, I guess. The Four Sportsmen, Surrender on a Sunnybrook label from 1960. And the great Andre Williams, Cadillac Jack. Andre's songs always have to be previewed. And I'll leave it at that. Annie Laurie and Gail and Sandra. 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It's going on 6 o'clock. If you're driving, please be safe. It's hot. Don't lose your temper. Stay cool. Listen to a giant insect. I hope there's not one in your car buzzing around in your face, because if you had to roll the window down, all that hot air would come in, and that would be a downer. So just be patient with him. Don't swat at him too violently. If you get a chance, maybe at a stoplight, you could let him out if he's near a fast food place or something where he can go get a cheeseburger. Yow. The Reggae Marathon's coming up the 17th. That's this weekend. So as I mentioned earlier, check it out. Even if you don't think you like reggae, check it out anyway, because you might dig some of the songs that they play. We got some Fats Domino coming up right now for Los Gatos Girl and Ivan and their mom, wherever they are cruising tonight.

0: La la la. Memories of love. Ah, yes. Well, we're going to have a little relationship, I don't know, around maybe 6:20, 6:15, a series of songs talking about relationships. So Memories of Love might be appropriate. Anyway, Lenny Dean in the rocking chairs, Memories of Love. And going back to, way back to the beginning, some Fats Domino, we did that. Be My Guest, going out to Los Gatos Girl, Ivan, Mom, wherever they're cruising tonight in their 57 Chevy. Or maybe it's his Studebaker tonight. I don't know. We heard a group called the Criterions doing Just For You from 1965. Tommy Tucker, of course. Oh, what a feeling. My Boy Lollipop. Millie's Small, a nice pop tune, kind of goes along with the Adam Faith song I played earlier. A group called The Sweetheart, Sorry Daddy, from 1961. The Tonettes, Teardrop Sea, yow. And Lenny Dean and the Rocking Chairs. 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Now, I'm going to use something here and see if I can. We're going to do a little thing for the reggae. So pay attention.
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0: Yeah, this sounds like fun. All right, this weekend, okay? The 17th through Sunday the 19th, Reggae Marathon Fundraiser. KKUP Cupertino. All right, got another hour to go, play music for you. About 6:15 to 6:20, somewhere in there, I will do my songs on relationships. We'll see how that goes, huh? All right, here we go.

A nice song, A Needle in a Haystack by Jimmy and Eddie, Stax Records. Well, let's go back to the beginning. We had a nice, well, yeah, it's kind of cool, I guess, a cover version of the Monotones' Book of Love, a group called The Underbeats from 1966. After that, of course, Al Green, I Can't Get Next to You, Alvin Robinson, Searchin', Coasters did it, The Antones, You Are the One, and of course, the classic Love You So by Ron Holden. The Phaetons, that's Phaetons, if you're interested, off the Rock and Bones CD, 1950s punk and rockabilly, I Love My Baby, yow. The Jewels, The Hash, another dance song from The Fly from 1963, and Needle in a Haystack with Jimmy and Eddie. All right, you're listening to Radio K. I better slow down. 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That would be on the radio. And the internet, you are, of course, KKUPFM.org. All right, I mentioned earlier in the show I'm going to do a little segment here on relationships. And you can take it for what it's worth. We're going to have songs about begging your woman not to leave, a failed marriage and why, a little financial advice by Johnny Taylor. Helen Humes is going to have some financial advice for the women. And we got some Jane Addams and Ed Townsend. Oh, no, Ed Townsend. Yes. Oh, man. That would be a good song after listening to Ron Holden. So, anyway, we'll just check it out and see, have a little fun here. We're going to start off with James Brown begging and pleading for his lady to stay with him.

0: Ladies and gentlemen, I used to be married. Of course, I'm not married anymore. And I'd like to read a letter to you that I wrote to my wife just before our divorce. And after you hear this letter, you'll understand why I'm not married no more. And the letter reads like this. You dirty...
1: Yeah, can't say that.
0: I gotta change it. To my darling wife. During the past year, I've tried to seduce you 365 times. However, I only succeeded 36 times. Now, this is an average of once every 10 days or about 3 times a month. And the following is a list of the reasons why I did not succeed more often. 17 times you said we'd wake the kids. 23 times it was too late. 15 times it was too hot. 6 times it was too cold. 15 times it was too early. And 49 times you pretended to be asleep. 9 times the window was open and the neighbors would hear. 2 times you had a backache and 4 times it was a toothache. And 19 times you had to go to the bathroom. And you stayed there so long I fell asleep. 6 times you had a headache and 11 times it was company in the next room. And 10 times I asked you about it and you started giggling. And 2 times you said, Edward, there ain't no way in hell we're gonna do it tonight. Cause I gotta go to the doctor's office tomorrow for inspection. Pap's blue ribbon test or something like that. 25 times you had a new hairdo and 16 times you were too full. 4 times you just put on fresh makeup. 21 times you were not in the mood. 5 times you're watching Johnny Carson show. 17 times the baby was crying. Now, during the 36 times that I did succeed, the activity was not entirely satisfactory. Because 6 times you chewed Joseph Ruth gum the whole time. You better quit laughing. And 5 times you watched Engelbert What's-His-Dink the whole time. And 18 times you told me to hurry up and get it over with. And 6 times I had to wake you and tell you when we were through. And once, my darling, I thought I hurt you. Because I felt you move. That's why...
2: Tied up, you better stay tied up, cause it's cheaper to keep. This is from T, it says.

The thing about that song, it's the audience. The audience just goes nuts. I love it. Helen Hume, so some financial advice for young ladies. The fly, of course, I have no comments on that. I'm just an insect, but it's a cool song. Million Dollar Secret. Part of the relationship series I'm playing for you tonight. We started off with some James Brown asking his lady not to leave. Please, please, please don't go. And then Andrew Vespa, his wife did leave. And he tells why in a letter to his ex-wife, Eddie Vespa. And then Johnny Taylor with the great Cheaper to Keeper, which, you know, series on that too. All right, you're listening to Fly Here Radio, KKUP 91.5 FM on your radio dial and KKUPFM.org on the internet. We got some more songs about romance and love coming up here. If you're driving home, oh, now don't forget the reggae marathon this weekend, okay, the 17th, and it should be fun. It's always fun. Good music, good people putting it together. So tune in, check it out, okay? More music for you right now. What do we got coming up? Speaking of boyfriends, well, we just had Helen Humes, her boyfriend. Now we got the Janettes talking about boyfriends.

together, love is but a smile away. And wherever love smiles, laughter and happiness reigns. But when it rains, it pours, and so it is. Only love can clear the sky of clouds and keep hearts beating everywhere, always. And then there's music like this.

some Mary Wells. Mary Wells, Your Baby Turned a Punch. We started off with, we did James Brown, Eddie Vedder, Johnny Taylor, Helen Humes. We heard the Jeanettes, Be My Boyfriend. Wolfman Jack, A Little Thing About Love, For Your Love, Ed Townsend, Little Richard, The Girl Can't Help It, Yow, and Little Willie John, Fever. All right. And then we heard some You Beat Me to the Punch by Mary Wells. Blarney's Bar and Grill is open. It's 7. I just went out. The little smoke signal went up in the neighborhood. So get down there. It's the end of 34th Street by the estuary. Get down there tonight. See what Ivan has on the menu. And maybe if Blarney's in a good mood, you'll get free drinks for a while, huh? Dr. Pepper, whatever. All right, Blarney's Bar and Grill, 7. Don't forget the reggae marathon this weekend. I got time for a couple of more songs, I think. Maybe do the Marvelous, Do It, and some Charles Wright and the 103rd Street Band. I think I could sneak in both of those. Thanks for the calls tonight. Be back in a couple of weeks. The weather should be a little cooler tomorrow, probably in the 80s from now on for a while. See, the fly and all insects, we always keep track of the weather for obvious reasons. Food. We love food. And I love playing music for you. Be back in a couple of weeks. Stay tuned for Blarney's Bar and Grill.

0: Express yourself. That's what I'm saying. It's KKUP Cupertino, 91.5. And I just grooved my way into the studio here, listening to The Fly with the Watts 103rd Street Band talking about Express Yourself. And I
1: that's what Ivan does in the kitchen.
0: Ivan has a surprise for us tonight.
1: Oh, really?
0: He really does. He told me. He called me up.
1: I hope it's not guacamole green.
0: It's about that long.
1: Yeah.
0: And it comes in a bun. With chili.
1: Ooh.
0: Uh-huh. It's National Hot Dog Day, Fly. You should know this.
1: Oh, I should be in
0: your people.
1: Yes. All right.
0: Hey, man, you take it easy. All right. We're here on KKUP Cupertino 91.5. This is the transitory period between The Fly Live at 5 and Blarney's Bar and Grill. The best, I like to say, 2 hours you're going to spend today, but how about the best 2 hours you'll spend this week? Yeah, I think so. That's my own humble opinion. What can I tell you? Going to play some music tonight. We got all kinds of stuff to do. We got requests. We got tributes. It's going to be a great night. And it's also National Hot Dog Day. Now, I hate hot dogs. I can't do them because my uncle and my grandfather were both meat cutters. And they said, if you ever saw how they made a hot dog, you would never eat one. I believe it. I mean, I totally believe it. And these guys wouldn't lie to me. They were right there when they were making them. However, when it comes to a hot dog, if you put chili on it and some cheese and some onions and call it a chili dog, I'm in. So that's what we're having tonight, chili dogs. And, we're just going to do the regular old Blarney's Bar and Grill thing, man. It's the middle of the month. Oh, it's the Ides of July. I don't think that's a Shakespearean term, but I'm going to call it the Ides of July. Here we are, July 15th. We just had the All-Star break. We just had Argentina playing England today. And if you want to, if you're recording the game and you haven't watched it yet, spoiler alert. Okay, I'll give you a minute. Well, I'll give you a couple seconds here. Close your eyes, turn it down. Argentina won 2-1. Okay, they beat England. And I'm a good Irishman. I'm fine. I'm fine with England going down. But, you know, we'll see a good game. It'll be Argentina, España on Sunday. But meanwhile, we're in Blarney's Bar and Grill. And we're going to let it fly, Si, here on KKUP.

You know, sometimes I can't either. I have to admit, I'm guilty of that. That's my boys. That's the Boston Bad Boys, the Dropkick Murphys, doing Middle Finger from their album, Turn Up That Dial. A little bit rowdy there. A little bit, you know, off the beaten path to get started here on Blarney's Barn Grill. But that's exactly what we like to do here at Blarney's. So we're having chili dogs tonight. Ivan already told me. He's out there working on it right now. He's warming up the chili, grating the cheese, and chopping the onions. I think this is going to be a mighty fine evening for some chili dogs. It is hot out there, a little bit on the warm side. So I would recommend, you know, having a lot of libations that contain ice in them or come right out of ice cold taps, because it's all about ice tonight. So, well, not, you know, not that ice. It's all about frozen water, keeping things cold tonight. Ice is in the news and we don't want to talk about that. All right. Radio Bay by the Bay is back in Alameda. On Saturday, July 18th, yeah, hang on, 2026, come to Radio Central for a full day of live DJs, bands, vintage radio shows, museum tours, and more. 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That's this Saturday. And if you can find some time, you know, between maybe wanting to visit that exclusive little museum they got up there in Alameda, give us a listen here on the Reggae Marathon, because we're going to be doing that from Friday through Sunday. And I would appreciate you guys giving us a listen and calling in, making a pledge, because we have some of the finest reggae to put out there in the Bay Area, heck, in the whole world, on the whole planet. And you got to check it out, because our DJs, our programmers are going to be down here bringing some fine stuff. So please check us out this weekend at 408-900-9539. 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But we would really love it if you just call down here, talk to our guys, make a pledge. All right. I got all kinds of stuff to play tonight. I'm just going to get into it. Why not? It's KKUP. You are in Blarney's Bar and Grill.

Okay. I just got off the phone and I got shook right down to my chuckles. That was Larkin Poe, Georgia Off My Mind from their album Blood Harmony. Yes, I love the Lovell sisters. They're great. Rebecca and Megan. Play music for me anytime you want, girls. I'm into it. Before that, we heard Dave Alvin and Jimmy Dale Gilmore, a couple of gentlemen who are playing tonight in Santa Cruz. If you have tickets for that, and you are probably there already, or you may be standing in line, right? I don't know. I don't know what time. It was supposed to be sometime tonight. Hope you enjoy this show. It's always a gas. Those two guys are a lot of fun. Anyway, that was Downey to Lubbock from their very first album together, Downey to Lubbock. J.D. McPherson, Head Over Heels from the album Let the Good Times Roll. X, you guys remember X? Seminal punk band from back in the day, back in L.A., with a demo that they did of a Dave Alvin tune called 4th of July. Yeah, a little bit different version. Oh, excuse me. Different version. I thought I'd slip that one in since we're still in July, technically. Taj Mahal started that set off with them big-legged mamas are back in style again. I don't think they ever went out of style, Taj, to tell you the truth. I've always been rather partial myself. This is KKUP Cupertino. You are in Blarney's Bar and Grill. We got Ivan Pierogi, my main man, my free chef that I will use and abuse until he can't take it anymore. Back there, he's slaving over the stove. He's got the chili going. He's grated the cheese, and he's got chopped onions. We got chili dogs tonight. That's right, chili dogs. Because it's National Hot Dog Day. So line up, join up, and sign up. Because it's good for you and delicious too. Although, I don't know, man. It's the only way I can sneak up on a hot dog is if it's got chili and cheese and onions. Because otherwise, if I start thinking about what's in that hot dog, I can't do it. All right, I got requests to take care of. I got a request. Actually, I got one last week, which I will take care of in a couple here. But right off the bat, this one I got this morning, and I will take care of it right now here on KKUP. It's Blarney's Bar and Grill. This is going out to Jeff.

singing along with me. Every one of them knew the words. So Pete looked at them. But I was feeling safer. Then Pete got up, walked up to the microphone. I didn't know what he was gonna say or nothing, you know. He didn't say nothing. Just started playing it on the banjo. That's when I realized that Pete knew it too.

also, I learned a little bit about what folk songs was about. And even what they're not about. Because sometimes they're not even about anything. I mean, here we were singing an old Elvis tune that didn't have much to say about the state of the world or something like that. But boy, more was being said by who was singing it and how they were feeling than trying to sing lots of songs that try and say a whole lot of stuff, you know? So maybe help me sing this old Elvis tune. I'll give you the words.

Yes, they are. It's a culinary treat. And we're having them tonight here at Blarney's Bar and Grill. James Taylor doing Chili Dog from his album One Man Dog. Before that, we heard the Lovin' Spoonful. That was a request going out to neighbor Dave. You wanted to hear Summer in the City. Yeah, back of my neck is dirty and gritty. It's getting hot out there, folks. I don't know if we're right in the middle of a heat wave or if it's at the tail end. Or I know the marine layer is just hanging out there waiting to come in. But come on, come on. You're welcome. Show up anytime. Van Morrison before that by request. A strange request I got, but nonetheless a request, and I was able to take care of it. That was Wavelength. Pure Prairie League doing Tornado Warning from the album Dance. Another request from last week. Not really the exact request that somebody wanted to hear, but it's really close. It wasn't Arlo and Pete, but it was Arlo talking about playing with Pete and doing that song, Can't Help Falling in Love, live. And we had Guy Clark. That was a request for my buddy down in San Martin. He wanted to hear Desperados Waiting for a Train. Yeah. And Johnny Rodriguez starting things off there. Another request for some buddies of mine down in San Martin. That was Corpus Christi Bay, a Robert Earl Keen tune. And that's from Johnny's album. You can say that again. Well, why wouldn't you? It's KKUP Cupertino, 91.5. We are top of the hour. And we are getting into tonight's tribute. Now, 80 years ago today, we celebrate the birthday of a young lady who came along and showed us that she could sing just about anything. She started off doing sort of semi-country pop, and then it was country, and then she was a rock singer, and then she was doing harmonies. Of course, she was always in demand for harmonies on all kinds of albums. You can find her just about everywhere in the 70s doing harmonies on people's albums. And then she decided, rock and roll, okay, it's time for me to move on. And then she started doing corridos and songs of her father, the stuff that she learned down in Tucson. And then she started doing operettas, Gilbert and Sullivan, Pirates of Penzance. And then she started doing pop standards. Yeah, you know, it's been said, and I do believe it's true. Linda Ronstadt can sing anything. And yeah, she's my ex-girlfriend, you know, so yeah. Yeah, sure. She dumped me for a guy named Jerry Brown. What can I tell you? It's okay. I'm not bitter. I still love her. She's 80 years old today. Happy birthday, Linda. We are going to do a whole bushel of Linda Ronstadt songs right now here on KKUP. Happy birthday, Linda. Hope y'all enjoy it.

0: Turbines on Ice Ignite.
1: Yeah. Good night, Linda. Happy birthday. That was Desperado, of course. All these songs are by Linda Ronstadt for the last, 50 minutes or so. And I hope you all enjoyed them as much as I certainly did. I'm going to backtrack it right here. Back in the USA, a live version of Television Center Studios in Hollywood. The Burn Supper from an album called The Zozo Sisters. She did with Amy Savoie. Linda doing Tracks of My Tears. That was a Smokey Robinson tune. Tumbling Dice, Rolling Stones. The Fast One, J.D. Souther. Allison. Oh, yeah. My Aim Is True. That was from Elvis Costello tune. Love Is a Rose, a Neil Young tune that she did on Prisoner in Disguise. You Tell Me That I'm Falling Down. Again, Prisoner in Disguise. That was an Anna McGargle song. La Charriada from her Canciones de Mis Padres.
2: Well said, Barney.
1: Thanks, Steve-O. Down So Low from Hasten Down the Wind. That was going out to my buddy Alan. He wanted to hear that. I Can't Let Go, another live at the Television Center Studio. Love Has No Pride. Oh, breaks my heart every time I hear that song. From Love Has No Pride. Don't Cry Now. Don't Cry Now. That was it. And When Will I Be Loved? Phil Everly tune from Heart Like a Wheel. And that's it. That's my Linda Ronstadt happy birthday tribute. No, she didn't die. It's her birthday. Everybody knows, hey, you do a tribute on Barney's show. It's yeah, you must just kick the bucket. No, Linda's healthy and happy. She's 80 years old, and we all still love her around here, don't we? Yes. Yeah, yes, we do.
2: Yeah.
1: And that's going to be doing it for me. I'm going to leave you with a few tunes here. And Rock Zone Steve is ready here to rock your zone. So keep it wide open for him.
2: So put on the necessary protection.
1: That's right. Put on the necessary protection. And do listen this weekend to our reggae marathon. Coming up this weekend, Friday, Saturday, and Sunday. Starting Friday at 6 o'clock. Give us a listen. We have some great reggae scheduled for you. So this is Blarney Rebel, take care of yourselves. Don't take any wooden nickels. I'll catch you down the road.
3: Thank you very much. A couple of songs from my new LP we'd like to do for you now. This first one is called Traveling Man.

0: And the Blarn has left us with a little Todd Snyder. Who was that? What song was that?
1: Todd Snyder.
2: That was Todd Snyder, My Generation, Part 2, Chapter 3, Verse 4, Jackson 5, Nikki 6. Yeah, you know, I forgot something I wanted to do. I wanted to do a little community calendar just to let you guys know. I totally forgot. I promised somebody I would do this. Tomorrow night, if you're looking for some music in Santa Cruz, Dan Tominski will be playing at the Rio. He's got a show over at the Rio. It's a Snazzy production, so go to Snazzy Productions. You can check out all the information on Snazzy's website. In addition, we've got there's a show on Saturday night that some people out there might find pretty interesting. It's called Bluegrass Punk, or Punk Bluegrass, if you will. A group called Water Tower, who I guess got up to Strawberry back in the spring and knocked their hats in the creek. So check them out. You know, it's if you're looking for live music, why not? And they're Snazzy Productions, so you can go to Snazzy and check all the information on their website. Thanks a lot for letting me do that, Steve.
0: This first song's got a little backstory. The first song that I'm going to play,
2: good.
0: It's got a little bit of backstory. And since you're here,
2: we love backstories.
0: You know, we are regional, we are national, we are international, and we've got listeners in Canada, and I correspond with one of them on a fairly frequent basis, and he sent me a song to say, hey, this is for Blarney.
2: Really?
0: So with that, when I finish your little introduction here, we'll get that all fired up, but this is coming from Ontario, Canada, a gift wrap for the Blarney. He thought this would go well with your show, and I thought, well, what a great lead-in. Actually, it's I'll spill the beans. It's Commander Cody and his Lost Planet Airmen doing Too Much Fun. You ever heard that one?
2: I have heard Too Much Fun.
0: Yes, yeah. It's pretty good, and it kind of fits with the whole theme here. On Wednesday nights at KKUP, where we have way too much fun, but the point of the song is never had too much fun.
2: I was going to say, there's a whole lot of things that I've never done, but I've never had too much fun.
0: Excellent. You remember the song. All right, my friend. Well, that's what we do here on KKUP Cupertino.
2: All right, take it to him, Steve.
0: All right.
2: Thank you, brother.
0: Thank you, my
2: friend.
0: For
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0: 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Great listen to Blarney on the way in. I really thought she had died. I was gonna open my phone up and see what the news was. I was hoping it was her birthday, and thank goodness it is. We've got a birthday we're going to celebrate and tell you about that a little bit later. But I plan to stay here a little bit later, and in fact, until midnight tonight. And I plan on playing some outstanding lesser classic and progressive rock for your listening enjoyment on a pretty warm Wednesday in July. And boy, we've been cooking. We've had those of us who spent time in the Midwest, we're feeling right at home. Pretty hot and muggy, but yeah, anyway, it hang around for a few days, it'll always get better. And but hang around until midnight, and I tell you what, as the last few shows, we're gonna rock all the way to midnight. And If you got to tune out early, please check out the archives. But we've got some very cool stuff. Lots of requests that, and I really mean it. And there's 10 folks that have got at least a couple songs a piece in here. So and managed to put together some sets around the request. So going to have a lot of fun until midnight. Hope you enjoy it. And we're going to start out with, as I already mentioned, Commander Cody.

And the crowd goes wild for The Who, live at Leeds. For folks in my generation who were around back then, this is, I think, considered maybe one of the top 10 live albums ever made. They were much better live than on their records. Just so much more energy and rawness and just great stuff. Mr. Moon, Mr. Entwistle, Mr. Daltrey, and Mr. Townsend. That was Shaking All Over, released, of course, live at Leeds, 1970. Before that, Alan called me last week, wanted to hear a particular Atlanta rhythm section song, which I'll play later. But I really liked this one, and I thought this would go in the A set. So, yeah, Atlanta rhythm section doing Don't Miss the Message from an album called A Rock and Roll Alternative. All right. Released 1976. That was Ronnie Hammond on vocals, Barry Bailey on guitar, J.R. Cobb helping him out with some guitar work, Dean Daughtry on keyboards, Paul Goddard on bass, and Mr. Robert Nix on the drums. Before that, a song that Richard from Oakland turned me on to a few years back, Little Feat doing Texas Twister, real toe-tapper, from an album released in 1989 called Representing the Mambo. Haven't quite figured that out. Paul Beret on guitar and vocals. Sam Clayton on percussion. Mr. Craig Fuller on guitar. Kenny Gradney on bass. Richie Hayward on drums. Bill Payne on the keyboards. Fred Tackett on trumpet. Didn't hear much trumpet in there. Before that, Thin Lizzy doing Rosalie off their 1975 release Fighting. Phil Lynott did a great job on lead vocals, nice bass work too, and then dueling lead guitars, Scott Gorham and Brian Robertson. Brian Downey on drums. That was Roger Chapman, who was with a band called Family, on backing vocals. And then again, we started out with a request from Bob from Ontario, Canada. Thought this would be a good song for Blarney, so I thought, hey, it'd be a great way to start the show. Commander Cody and his Lost Planet Airmen doing Too Much Fun. Can't Have Too Much Fun. This was off an album called We Got a Live One Here, released in 1976. It was recorded in England. Commander Cody, a.k.a. George Frayne, on the vocals and piano, Bill Kirchen on guitar, Andy Stein on the fiddle, and Norton Buffalo is on the harmonica. So that's how we get this show started. As I mentioned at the top, lots of listener involvement in the show tonight. Maybe 30% of the songs came from listeners or gave me ideas. Taking requests and making putting some other music around it and having some fun with it. Definitely Bob got his fingerprints all over the show. Alan got a couple songs. Got one for Nancy. Smiling Frank got something for Smiling Frank down there in Salinas. Got something for Quest and Mike and Marilyn and Aaron from Camarillo, who's already checked in. Got something for him a little later. And Bill from the Balkans. That's the real Balkans, and we are international. We are streaming worldwide. That's for darn sure. All right. We're going to prove it all night, and that's a great song. I think I played that last week. Anyway, up next, sort of a current event that kind of spurred me in the direction of this next set. I don't know if you guys saw this in the news, but it's the second time this year. So our administration, our government, just released the fourth group of records concerning what used to be called UFOs are now called unidentified
anomalous phenomena. So it's going to take, it's going to take people a while to figure out what that's really all about. But they're declassifying, so they were first released, some of these records were first released on May 8th. And the fourth group was just released in July 10th. And I guess I saw that on the news. And it doesn't seem to be making a big deal, but these are some actually, you know, documented sightings from, you know, all sorts of people, a lot of them in the military and jets and whatnot. And nobody seems too concerned about it. So I thought that is that's interesting to me. And so we'll put some music to it. Here we go.

Well, as usual, I had way too much fun with that set that ended with Journey. It was a couple weeks ago, maybe 3 weeks ago, that Mike called in, wanted to hear some old Journey. And yeah, as usual, I don't have to twist my arm too much. But I played Journey last week and got a call from Marilyn, who was Greg Raleigh's neighbor growing up. And played Journey, as in particular, featuring Greg Raleigh for both Mike and Marilyn. So thank you all for being out there and contributing to the show. Appreciate it very much. So that was Mystery Mountain off their debut release, Journey, 1975. Of course, Greg Raleigh on vocals and keyboards, and Neil Sean on lead guitar. George Tinkner helping out with guitar work, Ross Valerie on bass, Ainsley Dunbar on the drums. Now, before that, Mr. Joe Satriani doing Surfing with the Alien. Was originally off the Surfing with the Alien release, 1987. And although he was, I believe, born on the East Coast, moved to Berkeley in the late 70s. Started playing in a San Francisco-based band called The Squares that he formed with his brother-in-law, Neil Sheehan, in the late 70s. And I do this backstory because it leads into kind of a warm and fuzzy thing. He later joined the Greg Kinn Band, which we're all familiar with, right? And they were, back then, on the downside of their career, but they generously helped Satriani pay off the overwhelming credit card debt from his recording of his first album, None of This Earth. So I always like to shine a bright light on good citizens and rock and roll. Definitely Greg Kinn Band helped Joe Satriani out, and really, from then I think his career has taken off. Before that, all you Blue Oyster Cult fans, and especially Quest, doing ETI, Extraterrestrial Intelligence, is the name of the song, off their cult classic, but it was originally off the Agents of Fortune, 1976. And you probably know these guys by heart now because I play them a lot, because it's good stuff. Eric Bloom on guitar and vocals, and some keyboard work. Buck Dharma Roser on lead guitar. Alan Lanier on the keys, a little rhythm guitar work too. Joe Bouchard on bass. Brother Albert on the drums. Before that, we heard 10 Years After doing Here They Come. If you've got the setup at home, maybe you noticed that this was a stereo quad mix. Remember that back in the day? The name of the album was A Space and Time, 1971. Before that, Jimi Hendrix doing Up from the Skies from Access Bold Love, 1967, along with Jimmy Noel Redding on bass, Mitch Mitchell on the drums. And then started it off with a good one from Jefferson Airplane. Have You Seen the Saucers? This was live at Winterland, San Francisco, of course, 1972. It was on an album called 30 Seconds Over Winterland, released in 73. Yorma on lead guitar and vocals, Jack Cassidy on bass, Paul Cantney on vocals, low guitar work, Gracie on vocals, Papa John Creech was there with his electric violin, John Barbata on drums, David Freiberg from Quicksilver on the vocals. And where else but KKUP Cupertino, 91.5 on your FM dial and streaming worldwide at KKUPFM.org. Are you going to hear a collection like that? Happy to share the music with you and have some fun with it. And hope it's making your Wednesday evenings just a little bit smoother, a little enjoyable, putting the proverbial smile on your face and a little head bopping, a little toe tapping. Maybe you're pulling the guitar out and put it on your knee and try to play along some of these songs, or got the drum kit out or just patting your knees or whatever. If you're engaged with the show in any way, we
that's kind of why we're here. And we love sharing this stuff. And I love your involvement, too. And like I said at the very top, you know, about 30% of the songs came from you all. And kind of worked, put some stuff around them, and had some fun doing that. But let's, and this next set is another example. I had some requests in here. But what we're going to do, or what this set will do, is kind of highlight some pretty darn good guitar players. And towards the end, we're going to feature a couple of female bass guitarists. And, oh, yeah, a drummer, too. And we're going to start off by highlighting a guy who we lost a couple years back, but he had a birthday on the 10th, I think. And we're going to start out with him. You'll know who it is.

highlighted some special performers in this set, and we just heard Annika Nilis doing Nakagawa off her album For a Colorful Soul, and she's a drummer, and she's now touring with Rush in place of the almost irreplaceable Neil Peart, who passed away a few years back, and she is just killing it. So Bob from Ontario, Canada, sprinkled a bunch of nuggets in this set, and he directed me to this album, which I played from a little while ago, but I thought this would go nicely with the band we heard just before that, the Travis Larson Band, doing Nevermore. This was live from an album called, and let me enunciate this correctly, Shift Happens, semicolon, life, live in Mexicali, 2015 was the release date. That was Jennifer Young on the bass guitar, holding down Travis Larson on his guitar, Dale Moon on drums. Before that, again, celebrating Jeff Beck's birthday with a song that he did, which was a tribute. A tribute to John McLaughlin. It was a John McLaughlin song, You Know, You Know. This was off an album called Live Plus. And, of course, Beck on guitar. That was Rhonda Smith on the bass. My gosh. Jonathan Joseph on the drums. My gosh. Before that, couple songs highlighting or spotlighting. Yeah, either way. Eric Clapton. We heard Sonny Landreth and Eric Clapton do When I Still Had You from an album called From the Reach, 2008. Sonny on lead vocals and slide guitar. Eric Clapton, of course, helping out with some guitar work. David Ranson on bass. Michael Birch on drums. Steve Kahn on the keys. And before that, that was Robert Randolph in the Family Band doing Jesus Is Just All Right. And this features Eric Clapton off an album called Colorblind, released in 2006. It was Robert on the pedal steel guitar. My gosh. And the lead vocals, Clapton. You could hear his guitar work in there, or at least I could. Daniel Morgan on bass. Marcus Randolph. That was a Family Band. On drums. Jason Crosby on the Hammond organ. And started it off with the birthday boy again. And I think it was Smiling Frank that alerted me to his birthday. And his birthday was June 24th. Born in 44, would have made him over 80. We lost him in 2023. Jeff Beck. This was when he was with the Yardbirds, doing a song called Shapes of Things, that those of us that grew up with this music, of course, this was released as a single in 66. The sounds, the distortion, the songs coming out of the amps from both the Yardbirds and, for me, The Who, just connected with some kind of DNA in my body and sent shivers down my spine. In fact, let me relate a little backstory. Let's see. Beck, they were recording this album at the Chess studio, and it had normally great sound, but he had trouble completing guitar solos to his satisfaction. And he says he kept, through the album, he kept changing guitar sounds all the way through, so we did two or three takes of my guitars, blended them all together. He says, but the solo on Shapes of Things was pretty honest.
up until the feedback note that comes in over, as he said, this is quotes from Mr. Jeff Beck, said during the recording, there, and you can just see this happening, there was mass hysteria in the studio when I did that solo. They weren't expecting it, and it was like some weird mist coming from the east out of that amp. Giorgio, the engineer, was freaking out and dancing about like some kind of tribal witch doctor. And apparently, Beck played the solo entirely on the G string of a 54 Fender Esquire that he had purchased right before the tour, right before the recording. So anyway, backstory. So the sounds of Jeff Beck and Shapes of Things, man, really connected to a lot of us. Anyway, hope you enjoyed that set. And you know, and welcome aboard. If you're here for the first time, or if you're a longtime listener, appreciate you tuning in and making it to what is it like? Just past 10:30. So thanks for staying up with me. Perhaps you're up doing chores, knocking around town, out working on a vehicle, enjoying the coolness. The houses are still warm. Maybe out in the backyard with headphones on, or inside with the tuner cranked, and heck with the neighbors, right? But anyway, I don't want to get you in trouble here on the Rock Zone. We do this every Wednesday night from 9 to midnight, and it's my distinct pleasure to be able to sit here and share music that I love with you all. And as I mentioned a couple times already, probably 30% of the, so 10 out of 30-something songs that I'm playing tonight all came from requests from you all. And you can make those requests by contacting the station at kkupfm.org. And there's a way to communicate with us. And that's a good way to send your ideas along to me. Or you can call like somebody is right now at 408-900-9539. If there's something you want to hear, let me know. Or if you want to just chat about the music and what you're doing when this music came out, feel free to do that too. And do my best to pick up the phone. And sometimes it gets jammed up. But anyway, I love to talk to you. And, you know, this is all about sharing. You know, I'm sharing stuff I like, and you guys are letting me know what you like, and it all works together. It's a big symbiotic family kind of thing. Anyway, it's great music. It's my privilege to get it back on the air. Hang on a second. All right. Up next, the Rock Zone. Speaking of which, the upcoming is a Rock Zone all request set. We got a bunch of stuff, and we're starting off with something from Aaron from Camarillo. Here we go.

How about that? That was a band called Snake Charmer. And this is a band that Quest enlightened me to. The name of the song was That Kind of Love. And the album was called Second Skin. A British band formed in 2011 by former members of Whitesnake, Mickey Moody and on guitar, and Neil Murray on bass. Lori Weisfeld on guitar from Wishbone Ash. On drums, that was Harry James from the band Thunder. On keyboardist, Adam Wakeman, who is Rick Wakeman's son, who played with Ozzy Osbourne. And vocalist Chris Ozzie from a band called Heartland. Before that, we heard Jethro Tull. Paul called last week, and a quick call said, play some Jethro Tull. So, okay, twist my arm. So we heard Steel Monkey, and that was off an album called Crest of a Nave, released in 1987. Of course, Ian Anderson on vocals, multi-instrumentalist. And let's see, Ian Anderson on vocal, multi-instrumentalist, Martin Barr on guitar, Dave Pegg on bass guitar. And before that, Aaron wanted to hear some John Baldry, Don't Try to Lay No Boogie Woogie on the King of Rock and Roll, off an album called In Ain't Easy, from 1971. And let's see, the album was produced jointly by, check this out, Rod Stewart, who did the first half of the album, and Elton John, who did the second half. Featured Long John Baldry on the vocals and keyboards, a little piano work, Ronnie Wood on guitar, and who else? Sam Mitchell is helping out on guitar, Ricky Brown on bass. So that's the first installment of the Rock Zone All Request jukebox, I'm hesitating because we've run up against a little bit of a technical difficulty here, and I'm going to have to do some shuffling because things are not operating the way they should. Let's see if no, that doesn't help. Okay, let's try this. Let's see if this works.

Okay, that was Roy Buchanan doing Sweet Dreams. Smiling Frank wanted to hear a little Roy. This was off an album that I played from in the past. I think it was his debut album, released in 1972. Of course, Roy on guitar. And, you know, he didn't... It was one of the formative guitarists that most people didn't know about. And he was kind of the pioneer of the Telecaster sound, and worked as a side man, a solo artist, had some gold albums, highly influential. Most people didn't know about him, so we happy to shine a little light on him here in the Rock Zone at KKUP Cupertino, 91.5 on your FM dial, streaming worldwide at kkup.org. and we're going to continue to kind of limp along and keep you entertained for another hour. And we'll keep it going with this.

Yeah, Ellen called last week, wanted to hear this song from wanted to hear this song from Atlanta Rhythm Section. The name of the song, if you didn't pick that up, was Alien, off their 1981 release, Quinella. Before that, a band I'd never heard of. This was a suggestion from Bob. This was the Jompson Brothers, J-O-M-P-S-O-N, doing a song called On the Run, from their The Jompson Brothers release, 2010. Chris Stapleton, lead vocal and rhythm guitar. Greg McGee on lead guitar. Interesting stuff. Some good Southern rock. Before that, Bill from the Balkans wanted to hear some David Bowie, Panic in Detroit. Panic in pretty much everywhere. From the 1973 album, Aladdin Sane. Aladdin Sane. All right. Got it. Before that, that was A Mask of the Great Deceiver, with Carrie Livgren on guitar and featuring Ronnie James Dio on vocals. The name of the album was Seeds of Change. It was released in 1980. So, okay, let's continue on. So I got a call from Nancy last week. I played some Johnny Lang, and there was another song on that album that you particularly

particularly liked. Wasn't sure if I could play it. It's going to be the last song in this set, but kind of built, put some music around it, and hope you enjoy it. And here we go.

That was Nancy who called last week and wanted to hear some Johnny Lang, Angel of Mercy, off of an album that I played from last week also, Why Wander This World, released in 1998. Johnny on vocals and the guitar, Bruce McCabe and Ricky Peterson on the keys, Richie Hayward on drums, David Smith on bass, Jack Holder on guitar, and Steve Cropper also is on guitar. Hold on. I'm on the air, hold on. I'm on the air, hold on. All right, that's how we do that from now on. Thanks, Laurel. before that, we heard Free doing Seven Angels from their release Heartbreaker, 1973. It was their final album. Paul Rodgers, of course, on lead vocals and a little bit of guitar work. Paul Kossoff with a distinctive morning guitar. John Bundrick on keyboards, Tetsu Yamauchi on bass, Simon Kirk on the drums. And before that, Bonnie Raitt with a bunch of friends, Jackson Brown, Brian Adams, Kim Wilson, doing Angel from Montgomery, a John Prine song. This was live from an album called Road Tested. Of course, Bonnie on guitar, a little sly guitar work. Ben Montench on the Hammond B3. James Hutchinson on bass, Ricky Fattar on drums. And that was the accordion work there was Bruce Hornsby. And as I mentioned, Brian Adams, Jackson Brown on the back, and Kim Wilson on background vocals. And I think, a couple more. The Scorps did Send Me an Angel from The Crazy World, 1990. Klaus Meine on vocals. Oh, my gosh. Hold on. Please hold on the line. Yeah, it's difficult. Scorps doing Send Me an Angel, Crazy World, 1990. Klaus Meine. Rudolf Schenker on lead guitar. Matthias Jobs on rhythm. Francis Buchholz on bass. On drums was Herman Rarabell. Jim Valance on the keyboards. Before that, starting off the set of Angel songs, Jimi Hendrix doing Angel. Off the 1971 release, Cry of Love. And this was a posthumous album recorded primarily in 1970. The backstory, it featured new material that Hendrix was working on for his planned fourth studio album before his death later on that year. And along with Jimmy, in this case, wow, Billy Cox on bass, Mitch Mitchell on the drums. All right. Let me get back into music, answer some phones. Let's go this way.

There was a Rick Ray band from Cleveland doing Hurry Up and Wait from an album Killing Time, released in 2017. Before that, an Australian guitarist, Jimmy Barnes, doing Good Times. And we're about out of time. And we're finishing up this edition of the Old Rock Zone. We do this every Wednesday night from 9 to midnight. My pleasure to provide music for you, for your listening enjoyment. And yeah, thanks for staying up with me. We're gonna go out with the Mermen, and then I'll answer the phone. See y'all next week.

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Then we went to this party down by the lakeside. Then we went to this party. Everyone was feeling all right. Everyone was doing reggae. Everyone was doing the wine. Everyone was doing the funk.

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0: Lucas. I've seen this window before.
1: Where?
0: Right here. Your dad's diary. You see?
2: Look in the Roman numerals.
0: Dad was onto something here.
3: Well, now we know the source of the numbers, but we still don't know what they mean.
0: Dad sent me this diary for a reason. Until we find out why, so just we keep it to ourselves.
4: Find something?
2: Yes, 3, 7, and 10. The window seems to be the source of the Roman numerals.
4: My God, I must be blind.
3: Dad wasn't looking for a book about the knight's tomb. He was looking for the tomb itself. Don't you get it? The tomb is somewhere in the library. You said yourself it used to be a church. Look. 3, 3, 7, 7, 10, and 10.
0: Now, where's the 10? Look around for the 10.

0: 10. 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
1: Wait, did you hear the bell?
2: We're here.
3: Aloha. My name is Mr. Han. I have but one question for you. Can you attend my class? It is for your own good, and if you can't make it, I can make you.
4: Hey, may I come in?
3: Oh, please.

0: Go mean your sister.
1: I mean, you're really in the groove.
2: That's a killer, son. That's a killer.
3: Well, all I can say, first of all, with a huge amount of thanks to Steve Gann, the Gann Man, you and Margo, you are absolutely at the very top of the stack. Thank you for holding the fort down here, the analog fort, so to speak. And there's a great, big, wide, and beautiful country out there that I learned about, including the exceptional country of Canada. But it is very, very nice to be back. So we're still on the follow-up segment of the psychedelic marathon with the reggae marathon coming up this weekend. A lot of great things. Met some incredible individuals that I'm going to have to acknowledge before I finish off today's program. But for right now, keeping within the vein of where this program goes, left, right, up, down, but eventually always left of center. It's always nice to ask this question because you know the answer. What is your prognosis? So we'll take it from there again on KKUP Cupertino 91.5 FM and streaming at kkupfm.org.
4: And that very nearly brings us to the end of this week's concert program, which as always was produced by Jeff Griffin. And tonight, Wishbone Ash finished with what I still think is one of the best things I've ever done. From the first LP, this is Phoenix.

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Yes, and I had hoped to pick up on the schedule, which I thought I saw earlier in this week when I returned again from beautiful Canada, but it looks like it's in a state of flux, so I won't give you information that is not correct. And if I do find it before the end of the program, I will let you know. But I will say one thing. I am looking at the marathon t-shirt, which came out very nice indeed. Sly and Robbie Shakespeare, the incredible rhythm section if you follow my very humble and I'll say meager program with all the variations and alternative directions, I still relish the material that surfaced either under the radar or on top of the radar or directly in front of the radar as part of Bob Dylan's Infidels sessions. And those recordings speak volumes. And of course, they also were part of Taxi. And if I'm not mistaken, from my little shoebox of music, going back to, we heard some of that music earlier because they were a very big part of Island Records. And again, you'll be hearing all of the variations of reggae music coming up. Again, the dates, 17th, the 18th, and the 19th, which is just around the corner. What is today's date? 16th. I knew I'd be gone too long. So beginning tomorrow, picking things up and going all the way until midnight on Sunday the 19th. So please continue to check KKUPFM.org, the station's website, and you will be very, very, very, I guess I could say, pleasantly surprised and enticed, and alongside of that, your opportunity to pledge and support this wonderful radio station. So going back to what we heard, Wishbone Ash, Phoenix, Paris Theater, London, May the 25th, 1972. Two individuals, core members of that band that carried the freight at that time, Andy Powell and Ted Turner. And that was right around the same time frame that Argus had been released, again on Island Records. So time to bring you more material from those performances. There's a huge box. It's either on Snapper or Wildfish, Madfish, my apologies. And there's a lot of just the interplay between those two individuals. Place them, as far as I am concerned, into the progressive rock category. So to continue on in that vein, thank you all for joining me this early, early hour of the morning. The highway skies were clear, nothing to report. Work being done over in the Monterey area. One of the lanes was closed right there before Garlic World. That entire lane was shut down. Not shut down, but was closed for work. So it's always things are always picking up right around this time frame. So please be careful wherever you are going to, wherever you may be returning from. So to keep you entertained musically, we'll continue with Emerson, Lake, and Palmer.

Thank you. Welcome, Beyblade.

0: There must be some word. I want them all. I want all the warriors. I want them alive if possible, if not wasted. But I want them. Send the word.
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3: Aloha. My name is Mr. Han. I have but one question for you. Can you attend my class? It is for your own good, and if you can't make it, I can make you.
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3: 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And again, a special thanks to Steve Gann, the Gann Man, for helping me out for the past two programs as I was in beautiful Canada with some great people that I met. And Adolfo and Michael and Robin and Jim, my gosh, there's so many. And Mustafa, our incredible guide who took us through that beautiful area. Glacier National Park in Canada is just a wonderful, wonderful country. So I'll fill you in more of that as we move along in the future. But most importantly for right now, again, you are listening to KKUP Cupertino, finishing off with Emerson, Lake and Palmer from that tour for their release on Manticore Records' Brain Salad Surgery. And this segment was recorded at the Anaheim Convention Center, Anaheim, California, February the 2nd, 1974. The complete suite of Tarkus, Eruption, Stones of Years, Iconoclast, Mass, Manticore, Battlefield, including Epitaph, and I thought also somewhere in I heard Lucky Man. He was doing acoustic segments interspersed with the music. Just an incredible guitar player, Greg Lake. And then finishing off with Aqua Tarkus. Again, Greg Lake, Keith Emerson, and Carl Palmer, ELP. So we're going to continue on here. Again, you are captured, unfortunately, or fortunately, however you may choose, for the next almost 2 hours with a progressive rock extravaganza. So as I humbly continue to maintain the direction that this program is going this morning, thank you for joining me, and we'll continue here with Mr. Stomu Yamashita and the incarnation entitled Go.

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2: 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Sly, my gosh, what did I say? Sly Dunbar and Robbie Shakespeare. 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So, just finished it off. Try that again. We just finished this off. Don't truncate those words. Stomu Yamashita's Go from the Paris Theater, 19... Well, before I get my dates wrong, let me make sure I've got that right. It was actually, it was at the Palais de Sports in Paris, France, 1976, June the 24th, amongst other great individuals: Klaus Schulze, Stevie Winwood, Michael Shreve, Al Di Meola, Pat Thrall. My gosh, just tremendous. The musicians that were part of that ensemble. They had two other records. So was it Go and Go Two? It was all part of the Island Records canon, and I'll have to bring more of that to you. But what you heard was Man of Leo, Stellar, and then with Klaus Schulze taking all of us out, Space Requiem.

So again, we are in a progressive rock mode this morning here at KKUP Cupertino, 91.5 FM and streaming at kkupfm.org. And before I make another blunderous error, I'll just use the abbreviation. We'll continue with the great progressive band from Italy, PFM.

Thank you. Now I want to play a song completely different. It's from our really first Italian album. Never has been released. Never been released in the States. Sang in Italian, and it's called Dove e Quando.

0: 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Thank you very much.
1: One of the bands on the Manticore label that was, at that time, it was all part of, with the oversight from Atlantic Records. And the band, I'm going to give this a shot here, Premiata Forneria. You got to slow down, especially with the beautiful Italian words. Marconi, again, Premiata Forneria, Marconi. Oh my gosh, my skills are gone. PFM, again, from the beautiful live release, Cook. And they released it, re-released it, and included additional material. There's a lot of live now with all the ability to go back to the archives. They've gone back and found so much more. But that was, speaking of beautiful Toronto, Canada, oh my gosh, the stars only crossed once on this one. The Convention Hall, University of Toronto, Canada, and I was just there. Oh gosh, great, great trip. What you heard was Dove, Quando, and Just Look Away. And there's a lot more that I'll bring to you as we move forward here. But I want to thank a couple of individuals. Rob, I'm going to say, oh, I almost blew that. Bobby G over in beautiful San Martin, wishing you the very, very best. You and Heidi, all good things to both of you. And as you said, live life to the fullest. Oh, yes, indeed. And my great friend Sue is on the line here. We're conversing here, talking about the Canadian trip and all great things over there in Sue, in your area, in wonderful Santa Cruz. So great, great, great people, great, great planet. And never, ever, ever forget that. That is just my opinion. But I will stick with it. So we're going to continue on, and I'm going to go ahead and take you to the almost at the top of the hour with this band. And I always send this out to my friend who I miss so much, Felicia, and I miss you dearly, but I know you love the Moody Blues, so this goes out to you again here at KKUP Cupertino, 91.5 FM and streaming at KKUPFM.org. It's a marriage of classical and rock.

0: and the Lord of Darkness. I require the solace of the shadows and the dark of the night. Sunshine is my destroyer. All this shall change. Tonight, the sun sets forever. There shall never be another dawn. Enter!
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3: 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Now into the third hour of the School of the Higher Groove. If I'm not mistaken, and I'll have to double check, but I believe that I'm Bobby G, and we're in a progressive rock mode today. So hopefully you are enjoying all the music that I am bringing forth. After getting back from Canada, it is still making that transition, as I was talking to my great friend Sue about, and all of the other, all my other great friends who have called this morning. So thank you so much. And as I said just before, it is a beautiful, beautiful country out there, and it's always well worth verifying that in person. So we are, as I said, in the third hour, and just finishing off with the Moody Blues, going back to starting off with the story in your eyes, and never comes the day. And alongside of that, also the sweet Eyes of a Child, part one, and then Floating, and then Eyes of a Child Part 2, from, again, their releases that were all part of Decca Records, and alongside of that, with everything that they had released, the material coming from their material right around the 1968 time frame. Again, the Moody Blues and all of the great releases that they have brought to us, courtesy, again, of Decca Records, and that great, the keyboard player that, they want to say, Ray Thomas, Michael, make sure I've got this right here, Michael Pender, and the Mellotron that he introduced to so many progressive rock bands when he was working in that shop in England. So very, very nice indeed. So without wearing out my welcome, we'll continue on here. One small snippet of Pink Floyd, and then we'll go from there. Again, on KKUP Cupertino, 91.5 FM, and streaming at kkupfm.org.
4: This next one is described by Roger Waters as a poignant appraisal of the contemporary social situation. You make what you will of that. During the course of it, too, Nick Mason's vocal debut will come around, and although you'll hear his voice, at no time, if you're here in the studio, of course, at no time will you see his lips move, which is something of a technical tour de force. And it's called One of These Days, I'm Going to Cut You into Little Pieces, or for the benefit of the LP, One of These Days.

0: That's on the new LP, and it's called One of These Days. I'm going to cut you into little pieces, as you might have gathered.
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1: Oh yes, if I could only be that calm, cool, and collective. That was, of course, the master, who will be on at 7 a.m., Peter. Yes, indeed. As he already said, you can go to kkupfm.org, which I have done just now, miraculously, because I can do more than one thing at a time. And I'm looking here at the schedule, and everything is up online. The marathon t-shirt, the image is there. And everything kicks off at 10 p.m. with Robert Rankin. Continuing on with the mystery DJ, there's an individual that will bypass here. I don't want to say for all the important reasons. But DJ Carlangas is at 8 a.m. And then you have Jerome Jason, if I have that correct, or Jocelyn. There you go. And then also DJ Benny. Vince Kabanga, phenomenal DJ, and then DJ Tiffany, and then going into the Sunday morning segment with DJ Manic, Juggernaut, High Grade DJ, My, Ike Linda, if I have that correct, King I, and also Select the Seven, DJ Spliffed, and at just about, if I, my bifocals, it did not fail me on that time around. That is what you can expect. Absolutely stellar reggae music in all shapes, sizes, configurations, and song lengths, as you will hear. So keep that going. Again, at 10 p.m., join into the festivities all the way through the weekend, and you will not be disappointed. So before I go any further here, as my voice has slowly been holding out, David O., thank you so much again for the call, and wishing you the very, very best for everything that you do, for all the reasons and all the caring that you have for this sacred planet that we have to continue to keep in all ways and manner. Again, thank you so much and congratulations. I'm glad you're back again from Buffalo, from New York, and all of the great places on the East Coast. It's a great, as I've been saying this morning, it's a great, great, it's a wonderful wide world, and it's always important to live the fullest and see it when you can. And David, glad you're back. And from all of us here at KKUP, Cupertino, wishing you the very, very best. Thank you so much. So, music-wise, we just finished off with, yes, and that was from the release of shows that came forth after they located those. And that was all part of what was ultimately, I want to say, originally released as part of Yes Songs, but they released the other shows that they found. Those were all from that 1972 period. And then eventually, I want to say, was it the show in London that was finally released as part of, it would have been, I'm going to make sure I've got this right here, Close to the Edge. So everything has come out that they have available. And again, Alan White had just joined after the period of time when, the initial onset, when Bill Bruford was part of the band. And the performances continued with Mr. White, and most importantly, he was able to definitely jump in and keep all that going in a very, very good way. So what you heard was from Rick Wakeman, excerpts from The Six Wives of Henry VIII, and then finishing off with Roundabout. So I am right where I should be. I don't want to go into a tab here because Peter is always so gracious. So I'll say this, glad to be back. Peace, love, happiness, harmony, nonviolence, freedom of speech, a.k.a. KKUP, Cupertino. Always take care of each other as you take care of yourselves and vice versa, and you will never be disappointed. And there is a beautiful, I want to say, wonderful world out there, and see it to its fullest because we have that as our sacred planet and we've got to take care of it. So take care, all of the great people that I met over in beautiful Canada on the way around through Montana and back to Canada again, and Michael and Robin and Mustafa and Adolfo and all of you out there, wishing you the very best. Take care, love you all. And I will finish off, if I am not mistaken, with Genesis. See you next week.

wandering in the chaos, the battle has left. We climb up a mountain of human flesh to a plateau of green grass.

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1: Ain't it bunkin'? One, two, three, four.
2: That's right. You are listening to KKUP Cupertino as Bobby goes out with James Brown, Looney Tunes, and Vera Lynn. It's great to have Bobby back. Steve Gann filled in, did great shows for him, but there's nobody quite like Bobby G to take you through that classic progressive rock early on a Thursday morning. So we're glad to have Bobby back from his journey to the Great White North. But it's now just about 7 o'clock, and it's time for New Wood. We're going to get started with the Straubs.

We started the program this morning with the Golden Salamander from the Straubs, Acoustic Straubs, off their album Baroque and Roll. Followed that with a three-piece set, two tunes and a song. The song in the middle is called Cities Far Away. It tells about the eviction of the settlers or the tenant farmers in the town of Derrive. A lot of people know about the Highland clearances in Scotland where tenant farmers were moved out to make way for the sheep that were more profitable to the landlords. Well, the same thing happened in Ireland, in particular, in this case, in the town of Derrive. The tune that introduces that set is called Adair's March, and John Adair was the man who organized and carried out the eviction of the settlers in Derrive. Tenant farmers in Derrive. And then the song Cities Far Away. And then finally another piece that's just called Lament for Derrive. That's a Pipeline, Dermot Hyde and Tom Hake. And their album is just called Pipeline. It's 7:15. Welcome to another edition of New Wood here at 91.5. My name is Peter. I'll be with you until 10 o'clock. We got Celtic music for you. We got other stuff later on. So I hope you can sit back and listen for a while. If you have something you want to hear or to just say good morning, phone number here at KKUP is 408-900-9539. So without further ado, let's go back to some music. Here's John Renbourn.

Well, we started that set with a tune from John Renbourn's album, Hermit, The Hermit, called Goat Island. And that was followed by three tunes, guitar and harp duets from Rachel Hare and Ron Jappe. The tunes were Radford Cottage, that's a march. And then we heard two tunes that are normally mouth music, so unaccompanied voice that doesn't have any particular meaning, but was done there instrumentally. The first one was called Danza Gundanza, and the third one, the third tune in the set, has a title in Gaelic that I don't feel capable of pronouncing. Those come from Rachel Hare and Ron Jappe's album Sparks. And then from an album called Chasing Sparks, we heard Jeremy Kittle and two tunes, The Biting Reel and one called Lost Time. That gets us caught up. It's almost 7:30. Want to remind folks that the Reggae Marathon starts tomorrow at 6 in the evening and will continue all the way until midnight on Sunday. We'll have some great reggae music for you all weekend long. All the usual suspects will be here, as well as guest reggae selectors from various other places around the South Bay and beyond. So it should be a real great weekend of reggae music, so be sure to tune into that, starting, as I said, tomorrow at 6 o'clock. Up next, we got a song from Bua. This is called Soldier, Soldier.

That was Kara Dillon and a song called Braca Braes from her album After the Morning. Before that, we heard a set of tunes from Open House. Off the record Second Story, we heard Devlin's Jig, The Trip to Bantry, and The Hawthorne Hedge. A song before that from Sean Doyle, who's the father of the very prolific Irish musician John Doyle. Sean Doyle did Let Mr. McGuire Sit Down. It's from his album, The Light and the Half Light. Big Inish did a couple of barn dances, The Taylor's Barn Dance and Anstey's Barn Dance. Their album is just called Big Inish. And we started off with a song, Soldier, Soldier, from Bua, about a somewhat deceitful gentleman who, you know, puts all kinds of obstacles in the way of an offer of marriage, proceeds to get a bunch of lavish gifts from his suitor, and then at the end confesses that, well, actually, he's already married to somebody else. That comes from Bua's album, Down the Green Fields. It's about 11 minutes before 8 o'clock here on Newwood this morning. I'll give you the phone number one more time, 408-900-9539. Up next, we've got a tune that was inspired by a trip over the Sierras. This is Alistair Fraser and Natalie Haas. It's called Moon Over Mono.

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This is the alternative for the South Bay and beyond. KKUP, Cupertino.

A rousing set of tunes there from Alton. Off their album Another Sky, we heard Gusty's Frolics, Con's Slip Jig, The Pretty Young Girls of Carrick, and The Humors of Whiskey. Before that, one of my favorite waltzes, the Owl Waltz, which goes by some different names like the Ookpick Waltz. And that was done by Brian McNeil. Comes from his album The Busker and the Devil's Only Daughter. Before that, a song from Archie Fisher, who unfortunately passed away last November. A song written by Ian Davison called A River Like You. It's from Archie's album A Silent Song. Another nice waltz before that called Moonflower from Eloise and Company. That is, where did that go? Oh, I just wanted to tell you who's in that. Rachel O'Quinn, who I saw perform recently with Lissa Schneckenberger. She's a very good piano player. Rachel O'Quinn, Rachel Bell, and Becky Tracy. They are Eloise and Company, and their recent album is called Avec Elodie. And Moonflower was the one we heard from that. We started that set off with Moon Over Mono from Alistair Fraser and Natalie Haas off their Ports of Call album. 10 minutes after 8 o'clock. Up next, I've got a track from a band who's actually going to be playing in just a few days on Saturday, July 18th. Four Shillings Short is their name. They're a fun band. They've been touring more or less constantly for several decades now. But they're thinking of wrapping the whole thing up. They're going to launch one final tour that's going to last 3 years, travel all around the country. But we have the opportunity here in the South Bay to see them first. They're going to be playing Saturday the 18th, so that's a week from Saturday, at the Unitarian Universalist Church in Palo Alto. The address is 505 East Charleston Road, Palo Alto. And we're going to listen to a track from their album Dodging Lodging. It's going to start with a traditional Irish tune, The Pipe on the Hob. That'll be followed by a song from the repertoire of the one and only Tom Lehrer. So here we go, Four Shillings Short.

The Boys of Mullabon. That's Skylark from the album Light and Shade. Before that, we heard a song called The Galway Rover. That was done by Cherish the Ladies, written by Pete St. John. And Cherish the Ladies put it on their album New Day Dawning. On the fiddle before that, a set of reels from Dylan Foley, John Joe Gordon's Enchanted Lady, and The Holy Land. Dylan Foley's album is called Deliriously Happy. More reels before that, on the whistle this time, Mary Bergen did Gus Jordan's Big Pat's Reel, Sweeney's Dream, and Eddie Maloney's. Those are all from her album, Theodoga Stain, Volume 2. And when we began with Four Shillings Short, and The Pipe on the Hob, and one called The Irish Ballad, from their album Dodging Lodging. And once again, you can see them performing live, as kicking off their farewell tour Saturday, July 18th at 7 o'clock at the Unitarian Universalist Church in Palo Alto. That gets us caught up. Up next, I got a song called The Final Trawl. It was written by Archie Fisher, who we heard from a little earlier. This version, many people have recorded this, and this version comes from the house band.

Tom Lewis with his tribute to Cyril Tawney, great writer of maritime songs. He name checks a bunch of them in that track, Chicken on a Raft, Diesel and Shale, Sammy's Bar, and a whole bunch more. That comes from Tom Lewis's album Surfacing. He calls it Cyril Saw It All Before, Said It All Before, and the subtitle is The Post-Tawney Blues. Before that, we heard perhaps Cyril Tawney's best-known song, The Gray Funnel Line. He was a sailor in the British Navy, otherwise known as the Gray Funnel Line, because they had gray funnels on the ships. We heard that done by Matty Pryor and June Tabor, also known as the Silly Sisters, and Silly Sisters is the name of the album that comes from. Before that, a Stan Rogers song, Northwest Passage, done by Keith Murphy and Becky Tracy from their album Golden. Ahead of that was Jeff Warner and Jeff Davis, who told us about the Jamestown Homeward Bound. It comes from an album called Wilder Joy. The Jamestown was a ship that went from the United States bringing humanitarian aid to the starving in Ireland, who were starving because of the potato famine. It's the first known occasion where an American ship set out on a purely humanitarian mission. And they brought many things to help the starving Irish people, but among them was corn. And the Irish did not know from corn. They didn't know how to prepare it, they didn't know how to grind it, and they didn't have the mills that could grind it fine enough, even if they did. So people ate it anyway because they were starving, and they ate it cracked and improperly ground, and it made them very ill. In some cases, it killed them. But that's the story of the Jamestown Homeward Bound from 1847. Started the set off with the house band and the final trawl from their album Stonetown. It's just a few minutes before 9 o'clock. We got an hour to go on Newwood this morning. We'll see what we can bring you in that last hour. I'll give the phone numbers again, 408-900-9539. And also remind you that KKUP is a listener-sponsored radio station. We don't have commercials. We don't have underwriting. We don't have a sugar daddy. We don't have anything except you folks, our listeners. And we appreciate all the support you've given us since 1972. 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We also have the Reggae Marathon coming up. That's starting tomorrow at 6 o'clock, and we'll be playing reggae music all weekend until midnight on Sunday. So there's another great opportunity for you to pledge to KKUP. We'll have some really great reggae music, so please do tune in, but don't forget that we need your help to stay on the air and keep presenting these kinds of unusual music that you don't hear on all the sort of generic radio stations around town. All right, let's see. This is KKUP Cupertino, 91.5 FM, and here is a track from Nachtambule.

Angeline, the Baker's Gone. Stephen Foster song, done there by Euphonia, with Sylvia Harold on the lead vocal, Paul Katapish playing the jaw harp, also Charlie Hancock and Chuck Irvin together. They are Euphonia. The album is called The Old Jawbone, and you could hear them playing on the jawbone there, that kind of rattling sound. I think that was Brian Rice on the jawbone. Before that, Popcorn Behavior with a set of tunes from their album Strange Dream. We heard Sue's Dream and Gloucester Girl and The Baker. Popcorn Behavior is the Amidon Brothers, Stefan and Sam, along with Tom Bartlett, and once again the ubiquitous Keith Murphy. Before Popcorn Behavior, a Cy Conn song, Sailing Alone, done there by Trapezoid from their album Another Country. They're a fine band, or were a fine band, from West Virginia. Featured Freda Epstein on the vocals with harmony from Lorraine Dweezy, Hammond Dulcimer from Paul Reisler, and Ralph Gordon on the bass, Trapezoid. Up ahead of that, Marla Feibisch and Bruce Victor, also known as Noctambule. They did Recuerdo from their Travel in the Shadows album. I believe that is a poem from Edna St. Vincent Millay. I forgot to look, but I think that's right. Coming up on 9:15, you're listening to New Wood here at KKUP. Got 45 more minutes to play music for you. So let's see what we've got. Here's another Cy Conn song. This one is going to be done by Phoebe Reese. She did a whole album of Cy Conn songs called Bring in the Light. And we're going to hear one from that right now.

That's Sticks and Mud from a band called Waddle and Daub. It's the song that gives the band their name. The album is called Trees in the Breeze. And four of their albums just landed here at KKUP. Nice of them to send us a whole bunch. So we'll be hearing more from those folks in the weeks to come. Before that, we heard The Farmer is the Man from Rainey Arbo and Daisy Mayhem off the album called Gambling Eden. Beverly Smith and Carl Jones did the title track from their album Moving Lightly Through This World. Some fiddle from Bruce Molsky with banjo from Mick Maloney. Wake Up Susan and Durang's Hornpipe. That's from Bruce Molsky's album Contented Must Be. Before that, two Cy Conn songs from Sarah Lynch Thomason and Sam Gleaves. We heard I Caught the Sheriff. That's about Aunt Molly Jackson, who was a midwife in eastern Kentucky, who did some other things too. Apparently held up a company store at gunpoint to feed starving children during a lockout by the mine owners. Sarah Lynch Thomason and Sam Gleaves' album is called I've Known Women, songs by Cy Conn celebrating women's lives and struggles. Another Cy Conn song to start us off, Phoebe Reese and Molly in the Mill from her album Bring in the Light. 25 minutes before 9 o'clock, the baseball season is underway. In fact, the All-Star game just happened. Here's a Chuck Brodsky song about a different kind of All-Stars, the Death Row All-Stars.

studied and read. So tell me now, where do I sign? I spread out the papers, an ocean of white, and put his name to everyone. I seldom have seen a more heartbreaking sight as when he put

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So when Burley come in with his hat in his hand, needing money to see out his year, the decision I asked him

Benny's Farm. That's Benny Blue from his new album called When I Am a Fossil. Before that, we heard No Answers from Cora Fader. It's from her first album, In Sevens. She's the daughter of Rita Hosking, another great singer-songwriter from California. John McCutcheon did Burley Colter at the Bank from his album Ghostlight. We heard something new before that from Andy Revkin. His new album is called Wake Me Up, Martha. And he did New McDonald from that one. And we began with Chuck Brodsky and the Death Row All-Stars. That was originally on the album Tulips for Lunch. It's also on Volume 2 of the Baseball Ballads from Chuck Brodsky. Well, it's time for me to go. Night Owl Record Shop is coming your way shortly here at 91.5. We are KKUP Cupertino, and here comes the Night Owl Record Shop.

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than a miner yelled out, "There's a light up above," and 20 men scrambled from a would-be grave. Now there's only one left down there to save Big John. With Jackson timbers, they started back down. Then came that rumble way down in the ground, and the smoke and gas belched out of that mine. Everybody knew it was the end of the line.

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They just placed a marble stand in front of it. These few words are written on that stand. At the bottom of this mine lies one hell of a man. Big John.

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1: All of my good days.
0: I have many, many good days.
1: Outweigh my bad days.
0: Few and far in between.
1: I won't complain.
0: And I don't complain.
1: Sometimes the clouds hang low.
0: How low can you go?
1: I can hardly see the road.
0: Can't see for looking.

Yeah, how about that? I will not, I won't, I don't. All of that good stuff. Reverend Paul Jones. And of course we got Dr. Lonnie Smith here doing what he do, and he do it well, with Peter Bernstein on guitar, Kushi Tainaka on the drums, yours truly on the bongos, and Dr. Lonnie Smith giving up that vitamin B3. Good afternoon and welcome to Jazz Line Sessions. And wherever you are in the world, we thank you for listening to what we do. African Jamal Davis here on your case and in your space. Jazz Line Sessions, our focus unapologetically. Leave it alone. Evolution of the blues in all of its lovely flavors. From a spiritual ground, a gospel sound, bebop bound, hip hop down, soul and funk found, R&B renowned, Afro-Cuban, Latin, Brazilian, Caribbean, reggae, profound, country town, jazz abound, blues wrapped around. In all of its colors and hues, you cannot lose. And it's good news, and it's all about the evolution of the blues. Now, let's dance. And again, this legendary 54-year experiment

Studios here in San Jose, California. We've been doing it, been at it for 54 years. And you are totally involved. You are our only sponsors. You be the listeners. We thank you. We appreciate you. And we are so very clear. My dear, know you, know us. We're going to focus on the Bay Area music scene and a little bit beyond the Bay Area, some of the global stuff. And we are also going to acknowledge some folks with the Jazz Line Institute's Bajaba Award. So you stick and stay, and I will pick and play now. Dance, baby, dance.

0: Yeah, the title of this one is Purposeful. And again, Caesar Frazier on the Hammond B3 organ. Yeah, I love the cat, love what he does. And as you know, I certainly have an affinity for the Hammond organ sound and the people that play. As I said before, we are going to get into some of the Bajaba Collective, that's Bay Area jazz and blues artists, and some global stuff. But what's really special for me today is acknowledging some folks who, on some aspects, I'm a fan of, colleagues of, and friends. And so I want to take this time to give a special shout out to someone I've been listening to for years. Incredible voice, outstanding resume. A serious cat when it comes to the music and the vibes on the airwaves. And he goes by the name of Greg Bridges. How you doing, man? You there?
1: I'm doing cool, man. I'm doing cool. I was listening to the intro, trying to figure out who is this brother talking about. Maybe I should be listening to him, too.
0: Hey, you should be listening to this cat, because as long as I can remember, you've been on the air, man, and I think I first heard you on K-Jazz.
1: Yeah, that's where it all started.
0: Is that where it started?
1: Oh, that's where it started after college radio.
0: Oh, after college radio.
1: Yeah.
0: So give us the Reader's Digest of how you got started and where it happened and where you are today.
1: Well, my start in radio was actually at KSJS in San Jose.
0: Ah, okay.
1: You know, for the longest, as a kid, I'd wanted to be in radio, but didn't know how to go about it.
0: Mm.
1: I would go over to where I lived in Oakland. Right around the corner from me was this record store called the House of Music. You know, all the latest records. And on Friday and Saturday nights, KRE would broadcast live one night, and KDIA would broadcast live the other night.
0: Mm.
1: And, you know, I would go around there. You know, they had sales, record sales going on the weekend. So I would go around there, pick up a record. But I would also hang out to see, you know, see some of my heroes in the broadcast booth. And that was my earliest inspiration, you know, thinking about radio.
0: Mm. Who were some of your heroes? Who were you listening to?
1: Man, let's see. Bob Jones, Nick Harper, some of the KRE cats like Rick Holmes, Big Daddy Roy Lee Freeman. You know, on K-Jazz, it was Bob Parlocha, Jerry Dean, Stan Dunn, those cats, T. Carson. There were many. There were many cats that I listened to.
0: Mm.
1: The one who made the biggest impression on me, though, was Clifford Brown Jr. When I would hear Clifford first on KRE and then later on KBLX.
0: Yeah.
1: You know, because Clifford always had like this, and still today has this warm tone, this warm, comforting, inviting tone to his voice.
0: Yes.
1: You know, and it just felt like your good friend saying, come on in, let's listen to some music together. And that was Clifford. And that was the earliest impression on me. And that was one of the things that made me say, man, I got to try this.
0: Well, I'm glad you did. And you too have that style, that warm, inviting, you know, like you're sitting in the living room with the smoke jacket and a pair of slippers and chit-chatting. And we know we're in conversation mentally. Responding to what you're doing on the radio, man. I love your voice.
1: Oh, thank you, man. Thank you.
0: I love how you conduct interviews, man. It's always interesting. You tell a story well, and kudos to you, man. And I've been a fan for years, and over the years we've become friends and colleagues, and you know, it's nice to run in your lane with you. Really do appreciate you and what you do, man.
1: Likewise.
0: Yeah, and so the nonprofit organization called Jazz Lion Institute, founded by yours truly, we have 8 awards that we present to folks whose footprints are present and or past footprints. But we want to acknowledge folks while they are, let's say, topsoil.
1: Right.
0: Yeah, so you can smell those roses. And the 8 awards that we have, I've got a couple here that I'm going to read. This one is called the Bajaba Griot Award. Getting back to my comment a minute ago of how great you are at telling a story and how great you've been telling the history and the stories and the legends of folks who have come and gone. So this award celebrates your self-determination, Kujejagulia, your can-do spirit, your drive, and the powerful example you set. Your purpose, Nia, in life is that you've taken on the task and the responsibility of telling our stories. Using radio and journalism, you lift all of our voices and sing our praises, our history, contributions, trials, and tribulations. You know and understand that if we don't tell our stories / histories, they won't be told. You honor us as a people. You honor our cultures. You honor our existence on this planet. We appreciate your voice, and we hear your voice like a shot heard around the world. We, the members of the Jazz Lion Institute, and the men and women of the Order of the Flask, acknowledge your journey and what you have accomplished. Truly a global life force, your destinations are fruitful with impact. The soul of you vibrates. Keep on pushing. Keep on telling our stories. Your footprints and giant steps are wide and deep. We thank you, Greg Bridges, for all that you've done and all that you do, man. And so this Griot Award, we will send that to you, and hopefully you'll hang it on the wall somewhere and read it a couple of times and say, yeah, I did do that, and I'm continuing to do that.
1: Most definitely, Africa. I really appreciate the fact. I really appreciate the thought, and you know, knowing and seeing some of the past awardees, I feel privileged to be in such company.
0: Well, you know, it wasn't a willy-nilly notion or decision. you have handled all of the whatever it is that you've had to get to be from where you were to where you are, and whatever obstacles you had to overcome, you have continued to be a force of nature, man, and you should be acknowledged for that, and that's why we're doing it. And also, you know, I Googled you when I... You've been on the list for a while for an award, man. And like I said, we have 8. I mean, you're actually eligible for 2, 3, or 4 more of them bad boys. But we ain't gonna tell you that we're giving it to you until we can. You know, we love to blindside folks. But in Googling you, I found this gentleman by the name of Oliver Johnson.
1: My first music hero, man. My dad.
0: Yes. And, you know, I was saying to myself after reading, you know, his history, I said, well, you know, Greg didn't didn't fall far from the tree. In fact, I don't think he fell from the tree at all, given where he came from. And that's amazing, man. And so I want to honor your father. One of the other awards that we have is called the Bajaba Ancestors Award. And this award is remembering our heroes and sheroes. And so for your father, we want to posthumously give him the Bajaba Ancestors Award. And it reads, this award celebrates and acknowledges the impact, contributions, knowledge, footprints, giant steps, and the example you set. The mentoring, teaching, and the shoulders you made available for generations that follow to stand on. Your legacy will never fade. We honor you. We appreciate you. We love you. Thank you for who you were and all that you did for our villages and the world. You left this planet in a better place. You discovered and developed your gift, and you gave it to us righteously. It is with distinction that we honor your dedication, the Jazz Line, and accomplishments. The Jazz Line Institute acknowledges your life's work. Your mojo, which is an acronym for magical, original, jubilant, outstanding, truly a real life force. Baraka Sasa, that's Swahili for blessings. Now your memory lives with us. That is for your father, Greg Bridges, Oliver Johnson.
1: Wow. I mean, wow. Thank you so much, Africa. Like I mentioned, my father was my first music hero. Yeah. Still is to this day. And a lot of, I had mentioned the guys that I would see, you know, my radio heroes, but one of the reasons that I wanted to be in radio was that I could be somewhere where I could play music that my dad is on.
0: Yes.
1: You know? Yes. He's someone who's played with and recorded with Denny Zeitlin on Denny's first album. He spent 17 years playing in the band of saxophonist Steve Lacy. He's played with John Handy, Ed Kelly, you know, so many of our greats. And wow, I really appreciate you thinking about him, man, like that.
0: Absolutely, man. And he moved to France, or he spent a lot of time in France. Am I correct in that?
1: He moved to Europe in 1970.
0: Mm-hmm.
1: And he spent 33 years living in Europe, in Paris.
0: Mm-hmm.
1: You know, he would come back to the States a few times every year.
0: Right.
1: Him being out of the country, he was never out of my life.
0: Yes.
1: We were always, man, my parents and my mom and stepdad could show you phone bills.

0: Yeah, because I would like to. He is part of, you know, this thing we use to identify Bay Area musicians, the Bajaba Collective. And also, if you have a moment, visit the Jazzline Institute's website at JZLINST.
1: Okay.
0: And we have a page dedicated to our ancestors, and it's called the Bajaba Ancestral Wall of Honor. And right now we have almost 200 photos. And I found a photo of your father. He is on there. And look and see if you might have a photo that you would like to use instead of the one that I found. And get it to me, and I'll get it on the Ancestral Wall of Honor for your father.
1: For sure.
0: Okay, man. So I'm going to let you get back to your day, brother. I just, you know, I'm not often speechless, but I've just admired you from close up and afar for many, many years, man. And I love what you do. Your voice, again, is great. I need to ask, with that voice of yours, do you sing?
1: I've been asked too many times not to sing. So I stick to talking.
0: Yeah, same here. If you want dogs barking and a room cleared, invite me to sing, okay?
1: Right.
0: we know our limitations, right?
1: Man, I don't even do it in the shower. The hot water starts turning cold.
0: Oh, I love that. Wait a second. The hot water starts running cold. Oh, amazing. What a great way to end this conversation, man. Hey, appreciate you, brother. Love you. You take care. And these awards will be in the mail to you in a few days.
1: Thank you very much, African. Much love to you. And I appreciate what you do, not only on the airwaves, but what you do with Bajaba. And, man, I just say keep on keeping on, brother.
0: I'm going to do it until I can't, man. And you do the same.
1: All right. All right. Be well.
0: You too, man. Take care. Yeah, the voice of Greg Bridges. I get a little intimidated because his voice is steady. I mean, when he speaks, you hear Greg Bridges every time he speaks. I have one of these voices that is just, it's not the same every day. And so, like even today, it's different than it was yesterday's. So I admire the cat. And kudos and congratulations to Greg Bridges, who is now one of the recipients of the Bajaba Awards, and his great father, Oliver Johnson. So, let's listen to some more music. I've got a few more awards. We just want to take this day to honor some folk. So you stick and stay, and I will pick and play. And again, this is Caesar Frazier. Purposeful, titled this one. That's Jacques Lejeune on guitar. Leon Joyce Jr., Bajaban, on drums. And Lyle Link on saxophone.

0: just heard from Miss Taylor P. Collins. This is her latest joint entitled Strong and Confident Woman. We're gonna talk to her, and you're gonna share, you're gonna experience with me just how confident she is. Miss Collins, how you be?
1: Yes, sir.
0: How you am is?
1: I'm just fine. I am just fine, darling. How are you?
0: I'm fantastic, and I just love your laugh. It's so infectious.
1: What can I say?
0: And it's so real, you know, it's not... You ain't making up something.
1: No, I'm not.
0: You're not conjuring up.
1: No, that's what the good Lord gave me. I'm
0: So give me the Reader's Digest of Miss Taylor P. Collins. What do you want people to know about you?
1: Oh, that I am here. I am ready to go. And that I hope that they will go out on Spotify or Apple Music or wherever you get your music and stream and download my new album, Strong Confident Woman, The Smooth Blues of Miss Taylor P. Collins. And also, we've got rehearsal this weekend. We're going to be headlining at the Seaside Blues in the Park concert series on Sunday the 26th from 3 to 4:30. That's always a great, great, great gig. So it's a lot of fun, family-oriented, which I absolutely love. And I expect to see a whole bunch of folks out there.
0: All right. And
1: yes, indeed.
0: Who's in your van? In your band? I'm talking about van. Who's in your band?
1: Well, I'll tell you.
0: I know the band is going to be in a van getting to where they need to be, but who they be? Who are they?
1: Well, I'll tell you. Well, everybody knows Pamela Charles Arthur. She's my music director, and she has been with me for 30-plus years.
0: Yes.
1: And Jason McIntosh is my drummer. He has been with me. He's in the same time frame as well, and I just love them dearly. And Dennis Murphy is going to be holding down the bass for us next week. And a gentleman named Sam Nilsson is going to be playing guitar. And my horn section is Mike Caracasa, trumpet.
0: Mm-hmm.
1: Martin Rossett on tenor. And Art Hafen on trombone. Then yours truly. Yes, indeed. So we're really looking forward to it. It's always a lot of fun to work with these guys. They're the cream of the crop.
0: And do you have background singers with you, or the band?
1: Some of the band members sing.
0: Yeah.
1: Band members sing.
0: Okay.
1: Yeah, so.
0: So how long you been at it, and when did you discover your voice?
1: Well, I started doing this, it's been that long. In the early 90s. Was when I discovered that blues is where I needed to be.
0: Mm-hmm.
1: And that was through the help of, Tammy. She thought that I should be doing blues.
0: Mm-hmm.
1: And so I started listening, and I said, "You're right." You are so right. Because, you know, there's just, you know, some artists there that have the funkiness to them that I absolutely love. Actually, the first blues tune I ever learned was Down Home Blues, and I got the version from a lady by the name of Lynn Wright, and that started me off.
0: Mm-hmm.
1: And then I started discovering the power of Annetta James and Ruth Brown and the Coco Taylors and then the guys, Albert Collins, James Cotton, they all have that funk to their blues that I just absolutely love. It's still telling a story, but there's some funkiness to it that'll just make you want to just jump up and dance all night, and that's what I wanted to do. And still tell a story. So that's kind of how I got going there. Actually, Eric Hazlett played bass for me for a little while.
0: Ah, yeah, you know, Eric. Yeah. Eric moved to Kansas City.
1: Oh, did he really?
0: Yeah. He and his wife, they moved to. I think he was probably singing that song on his way. I'm going to Kansas City, yes.
1: Yeah, that's where he was from, I think.
0: Yeah.
1: Wow.
0: He's wanted to get back to family. And so they did that a few months ago.
1: That's a good thing. Yeah.
0: He was a voice here at KUP for a few years.
1: Yeah, I saw that. That's incredible. Well, yeah. I wish them well.
0: So do I. And let me say to you, Miss Taylor P. Collins, you are formidable and unforgettable. You are a strong and confident woman. And
1: thank you.
0: Knowing you and being your friend for more years than I can count now, it's been a few.
1: Oh, my Lord. We kind of started our relationship. Was it at your house or West Valley where you were doing a TV show?
0: Yes. Wow.
1: Do you still have some of that footage?
0: I do. I have the footage, and, I keep saying I'm going to get one of these YouTube channels and put some of that up on it, because we did.
1: Oh, you should. Yeah, you did quite a bit.
0: Yeah, we did. We did well, and it was a family affair for me. My son
1: was
0: the director, and my daughter was the technical director, and we just had this.
1: I remember that so well. Yes, those were fun times. But that's about when we started to become friends, and it has just been a lasting thing.
0: It has.
1: And I love that. I absolutely love that.
0: While we're
1: on air too, I want to say thank you to you in front of everybody that's listening for what you, Jazzline, and Life Force Records did for me to help me get CDs done. I will never forget that. You guys are amazing, and I will never forget it. And I just hope that you and Jazzline and Life Force just have a long shelf life.
0: We're working on that.
1: I really do.
0: We're working on it. We feel it's very important to support artists, to make sure artists get paid decent fare.
1: Oh, absolutely. Absolutely.
0: Also, to document and record. Because every time you get on the stage, Ms. Collins, it's historical.
1: Oh, my goodness.
0: And it's an in-the-moment thing, and it will never be repeated, because you might sing the same lyrics, the same lyrics, but the way you deliver the song, it's never the same.
1: Oh, well, thank you.
0: Yeah.
1: I just...
0: But it's always good.
1: Well, you know, you're going to make me start blushing up in here.
0: Well, you go ahead and blush, because you're getting ready to blush some more, because, you know, I wanted to talk to you, first of all, about your album. We just heard one of the tracks on this new joint of yours called A Strong and Confident Woman.
1: Uh-huh.
0: But also, today is not only about acknowledging the music that you've made, but today is about acknowledging you. And so, you may or may not know about the awards that the Jazzline Institute has and that we've presented over the years, starting in 2004.
1: Wow.
0: We now have 8 awards that we present to artists and people who have impacted a community in the village in some special way, and not always musically.
1: Oh, my goodness, yeah.
0: So
1: I was on that website. I went and checked it out again, and you guys have done a lot.
0: Yeah, we've been busy. And so the very first award that we gave in 2004 to Carol Ann Cooper, we call it the Bajaba Maisha Ya Kazi Bora Award. You know Bajaba is an acronym for Bay Area jazz and blues artist Maisha.
1: Oh, yes. Oh, yes.
0: Maisha Yakazi Bora is Swahili, and translation is lifetime achievement. So, Ms. Taylor P. Collins, your commitment to your family and the people who come into your life is a testament of your strength and love and presence. You are a sultry, inventive, magnetic, and effervescent, sustaining and maintaining the art of the evolution of the blues in all of its colors and hues. You sing and swing and swang a thing, and that confirms you are a strong and confident woman. You lead by example, writing meaningful lyrics using your powerful voice with soul. You are a Renaissance and phenomenal woman. We acknowledge your greatness. It is with distinction that we honor your lifelong dedication and accomplishments. We, the members of the Jazz Line Institute and the men and women of the Order of the Flask, acknowledge your life's work. From your voice to our ears, your mojo be working. Mojo is an acronym for magical, original, joyful, outstanding. Keep swinging. Your footprints and giant steps are evident, and we appreciate all that you do. Ms. Taylor P. Collins,
1: oh my goodness,
0: I present you with this award. Text me your address so I can get this to you in the mail.
1: And oh my God.
0: When we get a chance to see one another eye to eye,
1: I'll probably squeeze the lump out of you.
0: Yeah, I'm looking for a hug. Oh, a hug.
1: Oh, okay. Absolutely. Oh my God, thank you so much. And you do have me kind of blushing here. Wow. That's amazing. Thank you so much.
0: Well, you're very welcome. You've been on the list for a while. I'm trying to get to everybody.
1: And according to
0: how I'm doing this, I need to be on this planet for about 250 years. So let's see if we can make that happen.
1: Yes, indeed.
0: So again, closing out this hour, your gig is happening when and where, what time, what stage, and...
1: Yeah, we Sunday, July 26th, that's a week from this coming Sunday, at Laguna Grande Park in Seaside, California, and we'll be on from 3 to 4:30. We're headlining the event that day. And it's just going to be a lot of fun, a lot of fun. So hopefully if you're not too busy, you might be able to make it down, but that's where we're going to be.
0: All right, my dear.
1: And then September 27th, we'll be doing the jazz jam at the Embassy Suites in Seaside. So, we're trying to keep it a little busy and real.
0: That is why you're on this planet. So you must maintain and continue to live
1: Absolutely.
0: Up to that. Okay?
1: Absolutely. Oh, thank you so much. I appreciate you. I truly appreciate you.
0: Appreciate you too, baby girl, and love you madly. Give Tammy a hug for me, and y'all keep swinging, okay?
1: Will do. Thank you so much, my friend.
0: You're so very welcome. I'm going to go back to your CD. We're going to play another song and move this thing along. We're going to swing this thing.
1: All right now.
0: Take care.
1: You too.
0: All right.
1: Bye-bye.
0: Bye-bye.

jazz master Gary Bartz. Definitely part of the Bajaba Collective. This is from his new music. And we heard In Search of My Heart and Love Surrounds Us Everywhere. Thank McCoy Tyner. Those are his compositions. Yeah. Here is Louis Belson. Here in San Jose.

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going hard. Making a joyful noise. Take five. Exchange. Nicole Yvette did Night and Day from Say Yes. Goldings, Bernstein, and Stewart together did High Fly from Rhombus, their latest endeavor. And Mike Saylor's Going Home and Faith and Family, Charles Tolliver, from Right Now and Then. We heard the title cut. You heard it all on this radio show. We call it Jazz Line Sessions, and it's all about the evolution of the blues. Here are some opportunities if you'd like to get on my guest list. The number to call is 669-293-3000. 669-293-3000. Friday, that would be tomorrow, Peter White, one of the most versatile and prolific acoustic guitarists on the contemporary jazz landscape. Three pair of tickets for that Friday, July 17th, 9:30 p.m. show. All of these shows are happening at Yoshi's. If you'd like to get on the guest list, the number to call is 669-293-3000. It will go to voicemail. Leave your name and number. Say, hey, I want to be on the guest list. Sunday, July 19th, Craig Adams and East Bay Soul. A sensational blend of funk, jazz, soul, and R&B. July 20th, 8 p.m., two pair, Music Monday, Love Vibes, an evening of inspiration, connection, and soulful sounds. Again, that number is 669-293-3000. We'll get you on the guest list. Yes, we will. But you got to call that number. And if you want to find out what more is happening in the Bay Area, visit the Jazz Line Institute at JZLINST. Go to our events page. We've got 16 venues, full calendars with all of the haps. 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

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I want y'all to know that I got a woman.

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lost my trip. Once I had money, my friend was many. 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Say if I ever get my hand on a nickel again, gonna hold it till the eagle

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You don't know how it feels to be up if you've never been down. You don't know how good it is to have peace of mind if you've never had to worry. You see, you just don't realize what it is to be happy if you've never been sad.

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When you're sad, that's rain. 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

0: 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You got the conductor here with you with Blues, Blues, Blues. We're heading out on the evening ride with Muddy Waters, and it starts off just like this. All aboard.
1: All aboard.